0: mane mbe a khona ungibona nje mina ayi into ngangitshela
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2: Can we try it?
3: Yeah, they can work with that.
0: Instead of. Can we do it again?
4: Yeah.
0: You know when you do things for God, you must do them bigger. So we're going triple. All right. Listen to the whole flow now.
4: Yeah.

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2: Lil G up in this motherfucker. Yeah. Ali J's up in New York. You know what I'm saying? We up in New York.

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1: Can we try
2: they,
1: it?
2: Yeah, they can work with that.
0: Instead of can we do it again?
3: Yeah.
0: You know when you do things for God, you must do them bigger. So we're going triple.
1: Alright.
0: Listen to the whole flow now.
3: Yeah.

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1: Oh, Sebo Records.
0: T in the house.
2: Lil G up in this motherfucker. Yeah. Ali J's up in New York. You know what I'm saying? We up in New York.

0: for my country.
1: Then the Wigla Kale Wunko Genchi Mani Nyaraka Kubomo, let to the good ever. And you worry if we love a sever to go gender and Yokutu Bovia. Where there will do like a chicha in New York with sever woke we poconule. You woke we love a sever girl, yes, son, what a boy. Catasasanga will have to fake sana, caprimata tell which but the moon here, Kuru which but the money, Juba or top, pram. 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
0: 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I'm coming back.

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1: Okay, you know what I mean?
2: Can we try it?
3: Yeah, they can work with that.
1: Instead of can we do it again?
4: Yeah.
1: You know when you do things for God, you must do them bigger. So we're going triple.
5: Alright.
1: Listen to the whole flow now.
4: Yeah.

0: Yeah.
1: Tea in the house.
2: Low G up in this motherfucker. Yeah. Only J's out in New York. You know what I'm saying? We up in New York.

0: Scorsese Records.
1: T in the house.
2: Lil G up in this motherfucker. Yeah. Ali J's up in New York. You know what I'm saying? We up in New York.

0: Okay,
1: you know what I mean?
2: Can we try it?
3: Yeah, they can work with that.
1: Instead of can we do it again?
4: Yeah.
1: You know when you do things for God, you must do them bigger. So we're going triple.
2: Alright.
1: Listen to the whole flow now.
4: Yeah.

0: Kose Morikonte, the man
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2: Little Japanese motherfucker. Yeah. Ali J's out in New York. You know what I'm saying? We off in New York.

0: Okay, you know what I mean?
1: Can we try it?
2: Yeah, they can work with her.
0: Instead of can we do it again?
3: Yeah.
0: You know when you do things for God, you must do them bigger. So we're going triple.
4: Alright.
0: Listen to the whole flow now.
5: Yeah.

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0: Yeah.
1: Concerts, records,
0: come on, tea in the house.
2: Little Japanese motherfucker. Yeah. Ali J's up in New York. You know what I'm saying? We up in New York.

0: Okay,
1: you know what I mean?
2: Can we try it?
3: Yeah, they can work with that.
1: Instead of can we do it again?
4: Yeah.
1: You know when you do things for God, you must do them bigger. So we're going triple.
0: Alright.
1: Listen to the whole flow now.
4: Yeah.

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1: Dancer on the beat.

0: Nkola, at the Marva, to walk one is our mob. The K, the two, but a jinger, and a jinger, car, cut to the knee, the yet a cargo may pat every room, a jordan and a may yard at the ten in a may put some land to create to home. There are one book yard and it, but both put out within a may yard. Could you ever get about the knee, the yet a feather at the nanny? The fire needed a feather at the new town with a yin yaga. Papa to the gender farm, who town would see, I would see a quarter to the wood town, which I would see. A year at the farm of wood town, which I would see a quarter can me to be wood town, which I would see. Got any year to wood town, yen, three years. One and five years, three times in a wood town will be me. Got a wood town, which I would see a quarter do more that year wood town near. But to what I do at the yard, the thing about the tenant when you can do what in me about you, like if Yaka, Kaina may be the Buddha that is one month. I was in a may yarding and a bit more. Kumova kina, akina adonga ye, takaturi ye paka piku. 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
1: Mase international, mga kona jemini. 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

0: Yeah.
1: Cosimo Ricord.
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2: Little G up in this motherfucker. Yeah. Only J's up in New York. You know what I'm saying? We up in New York.

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0: Ok, you know what I mean.
2: Can we try it?
3: Yeah, they can work with that.
0: Instead of. Can we do it again?
4: Yeah.
0: You know when you do things for God, you must do them bigger. So we go in triple. All right. Listen to the whole flow now.
4: Yeah.

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2: No,
0: listen.
2: I'm coming back.
0: I'm coming back. I'm coming back. I'm coming back. I'm coming back. I'm coming back. I'm coming back. I'm coming back. I'm coming back. I'm coming back. I'm coming back. I'm coming back. I'm coming back. I'm coming back. I'm coming back. I'm coming back. I'm coming back. I'm coming back. I'm coming back. I'm coming back. I'm coming back. I'm coming back. I'm coming back. I'm coming back. I'm coming back. I'm coming back. I'm coming back. I'm coming back. I'm coming back. I'm coming back. I'm coming back. I'm coming back. I'm coming back. I'm coming back. I'm coming back. I'm coming back. I'm coming back. I'm coming back. I'm coming back. I'm coming back. I'm coming back. I'm coming back. I'm coming back. I'm coming back. I'm coming back. I'm coming back. I'm coming back. I'm coming back. I'm coming back. I'm coming back. I'm coming back. I'm coming back. I'm coming back. I'm

Nkola, at the Marva, to walk one is our mob. The K, the two, but a king, as a king, the car cut to the name, the yet a caribam, a father room, a Jordan and a yard, a tenant, a man who tumbled and grew at home. There are one book that I need, but both to that, a yard. Could you ever get about the name, the yet a feeder at Nani? The fire needed a feeder at the new town with Nayaga. Papa to the gender farm, who town would see, I would see a father to the wood town, which I would see. A year at the farm of wood town, which I would see a father can name to you, wood town, which I would see. Got any year to put down yen, three years, one and five years, three times in a wood town will be any. Got a wood town, which I would see a father do more that year wood town near. But to what was the other thing about the tenant when you can do what in me about him, like if Yaka, Kaina may be the Buddha that is one mamma. I was in a may asking and look in more. Kumova kina, akina adonga ye, takaturi ye paka piku. 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

0: Scorsese Morricone, the man
1: you should go. T in the house.
2: Little Japanese motherfucker. Yeah. Ali J's out in New York. You know what I'm saying? We off in New York.

0: Okay,
1: you know what I mean?
2: Can we try
3: it? Yeah, they can work with her.
1: Instead of can we do it again?
4: Yeah.
1: You know when you do things for God, you must do them bigger. So we're going triple.
4: Alright.
1: Listen to the whole flow now.
5: Yeah.

0: Yeah.
1: Kose Morikont.
0: T in the house.
2: Little Japanese motherfucker. Yeah. Ali J's out in New York. You know what I'm saying? We up in New York.

0: T'as volé tout?
1: Oui. Si un jour sur ta route.
0: Okay, you know what I mean?
2: Can we try it?
3: Yeah, they can work with that.
0: Instead of. Can we do it again?
4: Yeah.
0: You know when you do things for God, you must do them bigger. So we're going triple. All right. Listen to the whole flow now.
4: Yeah.